0: Psalm 107 reminds us to give thanks to the Lord, for He is good. And God, I'm just grateful, not for some things, but for all things, knowing that You know what's best for me. I'm Effie Rolfe, Inside Your Weekend. How you doing, Rhonda? Hello to Almeda, Sandra, Jeremy, Paul, George. Thanks for listening. It's music back to back, lifting up the name of Jesus, and it does not stop. Praise God for that. We've got more from For King and Country. Oh, God, forgive us. Maverick City Music, Fear is Not My Future, and some Ann Wilson, 2 minutes away, Praise and Worship.
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6: Hi, I'm Brianna, a biblical study student at the Moody Bible Institute. The MBI verse of the week is found in Romans 8:31 through 32. What then shall we say to these things? If God is for us, who can be against us? He who did not spare his own son, but gave him up for us all, how will he not also with him graciously give us all things?

0: Lord, have your way in my life today, henceforth, and forever. I'm completely yours. Ah, revival, y'all. It is time to get on fire, stay on fire, and make sure we stay in the will and the word of God. Amen. More music coming up about 2 minutes away. We've got Josiah Queen, The Prodigal, Praise and Worship.
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0: I'm waiting for the results of a cancer biopsy. And do you know what I feel?
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0: Fear.
1: Yeah.
0: Worry. I'm stressed about it. And then I go to 1 Thessalonians 5:16 through 18. It says, rejoice always. Pray continually. Give thanks in all circumstances, for this is God's will for you in Christ Jesus. And I find that hard to do when I'm scared.
1: Oh, we all do. I mean, it's overwhelming. And yet there's truth staring you in the face.
0: And I think the only way I can do it is when I'm in the Word, I'm reminded that God is good. When I'm listening to worship, I'm reminded God is with me. When our eyes are fixed on Him, we can rejoice and be thankful in all things.
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3: 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I'm Cindy Tang with Moving Moments. 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But real rest is about more than sleep. It's about peace in our hearts. In Psalm 4, verse 8, King David wrote, "In peace I will lie down and sleep, for you alone, Lord, make me dwell in safety." 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
4: 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Little windy for the overnight hours, and some showers and thunderstorms will continue as that low pressure system works its way through our area, certainly taking its time, about 70 on the low. More showers and thunderstorms are expected on Sunday. A lot of those will be in the morning, but we could get some afternoon showers too, and we'll hit about 80. This is staff meteorologist Steve Hamilton for 89.3 Moody Radio.
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0: God is with us on the mountain, and he's definitely with us in the valley. Yea, though I walk through the valley, I'll fear no evil, for the Lord is with me. And we're walking through it. We're not staying. Weeping may endure for a night, but joy comes in the morning. That was Tasha Layton ending the set, Meet Me in the Valley. This is the Praise and Worship Channel.
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2: 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We heard from so many listeners who stepped up and said, I'm not okay with leaving pastors in poor countries with no Bible training. I want to help train lay leaders. I want to make a difference in places where they can't afford Bible training. The good news is, you have. Thanks for making an eternal difference. Thank you for your generosity. Only heaven will tell all the stories. But for now, we say thanks.
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0: That is one smelly amoeba. Learn about it next on today's Creation Moment. And now, here's our Creation Moment host, Ian Taylor.
1: Not all dangerous predators can be seen. One of the most dangerous predators in a drop of pond water is the amoeba Proteus. This amoeba literally terrorizes its one-celled pond mates because they can smell him coming to engulf them. Among his favorite snacks is the one-celled creatures of the genus Euplotes, but Euplotes can defend themselves. When some members of this genus smell the amoeba coming their way, they dart away to safety. Others can grow spikes to defend themselves. Some can even grow hard shells to protect themselves, all of which leaves a problem for evolution. What benefit to a predator is there in warning your prey? Evolution should have selected against the amoeba's ability to produce its unique scent, called the A factor. Now, a new discovery has revealed the amoeba's scent is really a clever design pointing to a designer. These amoebas reproduce by splitting, so they are surrounded by clones. The A factor is just strong enough in the Proteus to identify clone mates so that they don't eat each other, but not too strong that it prevents Proteus from getting enough to eat. God sent his Son, Jesus Christ, to save us from another unseen predator, the devil. The evil in the world is warning scent of the devil's presence. God has placed many evidences within the creation that he is the creator, so that as our relatively few days on this earth flee by, we will be drawn to his Son, and believing in him, receive forgiveness and salvation from sin, death, and the devil.
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3: Your Moody Radio weather from Keys for Kids Ministries, online at keysforkids.org. Little windy for the overnight hours, and some showers and thunderstorms will continue as that low-pressure system works its way through our area, certainly taking its time, about 70 on the low. More showers and thunderstorms are expected on Sunday. A lot of those will be in the morning, but we could get some afternoon showers too, and we'll hit about 80. This is staff meteorologist Steve Hamilton for 89.3 Moody Radio.
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0: Holding on to God's unchanging hand. Build your hope on things eternal. Y'all, we've got to hold to God's unchanging hand and praise Him every step of the way. 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
2: I'm going to challenge you and ask you, are you really living maximum living in your life? You need to have an encounter with God in which you realize I'm not just aimlessly, purposely stumbling through life. Where do I find it? I find it at the foot of the cross. I find it in Jesus. I don't find it outside. I find it as I submit to Him and He gives me burdens and calls. I find it in the abilities that He gives me, in the visions and dreams and burdens that He puts on my heart. And then I go and I live on mission with Jesus. And again, I'm not saying that it's one life mission. It may be seasons that God calls you to do something. But I do believe that all of us have been called, first of all, to Jesus, and that Jesus always sends us on mission with Himself.
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0: Grace is God's unmerited favor. He gives us what we don't deserve. And that is His love, His forgiveness, His grace, His mercy, eternal life in Jesus Christ. 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
2: I'm going to challenge you and ask you, are you really living maximum living in your life? You need to have an encounter with God in which you realize I'm not just aimlessly, purposely stumbling through life. Where do I find it? I find it at the foot of the cross. I find it in Jesus. I don't find it outside. I find it as I submit to Him and He gives me burdens and calls. I find it in the abilities that He gives me, in the visions and dreams and burdens that He puts on my heart. And then I go and I live on mission with Jesus. And again, I'm not saying that it's one life mission. It may be seasons that God calls you to do something. But I do believe that all of us have been called, first of all, to Jesus, and that Jesus always sends us on mission with Himself.
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0: It's Crazy Money Day. Hi, I'm Chuck Bentley with my money life from Crown. The 2026 World Cup featured two of the wealthiest athletes in history. At age 41, Cristiano Ronaldo earns a salary of $200 million plus $65 million through endorsements. Lionel Messi, at age 38, has an annual base salary of $25 million and earns $70 million from endorsements. That's crazy. Their remarkable success reminds us of a truth found in Psalm 20, verse 7. Some trust in chariots and some in horses, but we trust in the name of the Lord our God. 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God uses people from all walks of life. Ronaldo and Messi have earned their places among the greatest players the game has ever seen. 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
1: 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Little windy for the overnight hours, and some showers and thunderstorms will continue as that low pressure system works its way through our area, certainly taking its time, about 70 on the low. More showers and thunderstorms are expected on Sunday. A lot of those will be in the morning, but we could get some afternoon showers too, and we'll hit about 80. This is staff meteorologist Steve Hamilton for 89.3 Moody Radio.
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0: Believing God's best is yet to come for you, you, and you. Hello to Seth, Reverend T.Y., Trisha, Sharon, Pam. Thanks for listening, Jeremy. Megan Woods closing out the set with Heaven Down Here on Earth. Know that God's got so much more, exceeding abundantly above all you could ask, think, or imagine. Let's trust God at His Word. Praise and worship.
1: 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The good news is, you have. Thanks for making an eternal difference. Thank you for your generosity. Only heaven will tell all the stories. But for now, we say thanks.
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5: It's one thing to hear about astronomy and how many billions of stars there are and all that, and think, oh, that was interesting. 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

0: On the night you're falling all to pieces, you can bring your lonely heart to Jesus. What if I told you that I believe it?
1: What if I told you Psalm 136 reminds us that God's steadfast love endures forever? Honey, there's nothing you've done, you're doing, or you could do that could separate you from the love of God, that could stop God from loving you. It's not about you. It's about His love for you. Let's receive His love and let's love Him back. He deserves our worship and our praise. 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I am Effie inside the Praise and Worship Channel. 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
2: 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I want to make a difference in places where they can't afford Bible training. The good news is, you have. Thanks for making an eternal difference. Thank you for your generosity. Only heaven will tell all the stories. 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
6: I once read about a letter written to God by a little boy named Norman. Dear God, Norman wrote, on the map of the world, did you draw the lines around the countries? If you didn't, who did? Well, that's a fair question, whether from a child or an adult. Fortunately, the Bible gives us the answer. The Apostle Paul was speaking to a group of intellectual scholars when he said that God has determined the boundaries of the nations. There are no accidents in our world. God's hand is clearly evident, shaping and guiding everything in the world, whether large or small. 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

0: Well, he didn't get to walk his daughter down the aisle, but he did get the daddy-daughter dance.
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0: After nearly 20 years of being a stepdad, a friend of mine could see that his stepdaughter was struggling to decide who should walk her down the aisle at her wedding. Her dad, who had been in and out of her life, or her stepdad, who had been there all along. My friend solved the problem with a big sacrifice. He let her know that he would be okay with her father walking her down the aisle. That brought a light to her eyes and a smile to her face. And then she insisted, "But nobody's going to take away our dance at the reception." Oh yeah, he enjoyed that daddy-daughter dance. He loved every minute of it. For Family Life Blended, I'm Ron Deal.
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3: Your Moody Radio weather from Keys for Kids Ministries, online at keysforkids.org. Little windy for the overnight hours, and some showers and thunderstorms will continue as that low pressure system works its way through our area, certainly taking its time, about 70 on the low. More showers and thunderstorms are expected on Sunday. A lot of those will be in the morning, but we could get some afternoon showers too, and we'll hit about 80. This is staff meteorologist Steve Hamilton for 89.3 Moody Radio.
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0: It's Toby Mac. Lord, it feels good. The Fall River is 17.1 miles long. It's a tributary of the Big Thompson River in Colorado. We were just there a couple weeks ago, and this Fall River backed up to the property where we were staying. And so every morning I would go for a walk right along that river. I noticed something, though. The sound wasn't all the same. For example, there was a small waterfall at one end of our section of the river. You kept going, and some places it was quiet, very quiet. Others, it was rushing. An enormous difference in the sound. Well, here's the difference. A creek or river without things that rise up against it is silent. Apart from the rocks, the boulders, the drop-offs, in other words, the obstructions, there is no character, there is no sound, there is no song. Likewise in life, you and I don't like them, but we need boulders and rocks and sometimes even falls to give us a song in our praise. Hey, let's dig deeper at my blog spot, ThursdayThought.com. I've got some great pictures of the Fall River, including a small waterfall. 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
4: 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I want to help train lay leaders. I want to make a difference in places where they can't afford Bible training. The good news is, you have. Thanks for making an eternal difference. Thank you for your generosity. Only heaven will tell all the stories. But for now, we say thanks.
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0: Josiah Queen takes us to 42 minutes past the hour. Imagine leading a tour group to the Holy Land right now. Yeah, with the conflict in Iran still going on. 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What were his observations? Remarkably, he says, we felt quite safe. Great stories and more in this conversation you can hear now at thelandandthebook.org. Thelandandthebook.org.
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4: 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I want to help train lay leaders. I want to make a difference in places where they can't afford Bible training. The good news is, you have. Thanks for making an eternal difference. Thank you for your generosity. Only heaven will tell all the stories. But for now, we say thanks.
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0: Things either just happen or they don't. Dr. Tony Evans says the Bible has an important perspective on this either-or proposition. He'll tell us more as we spend 2 minutes with Tony.
1: Everything physical is caused or provoked by something spiritual. There is nothing that your five senses partake of that is not generated and influenced by that which your five senses do not partake of. Which means that if you're going to fight this battle, you need a sixth sense. Daniel chapter 4, 26 states that heaven rules what takes place on earth. Everything that takes place on earth was precipitated by something that took place in heaven. So that until you and I, listen now, can address the spiritual cause, we will never fix the physical effect. When we understand that this is spiritually provoked, it affects our worldview. Now, there are only two real worldviews. There is a naturalistic worldview that simply says that man, by his reason, can figure out how the world works. On the other side is the spiritual worldview. Everything that takes place on earth was precipitated by something that took place in heaven. So that until you and I, listen now, can address the spiritual cause, we will never fix the physical effect. When we understand that this is spiritually provoked, it affects our worldview.
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2: 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Little windy for the overnight hours, and some showers and thunderstorms will continue as that low pressure system works its way through our area, certainly taking its time, about 70 on the low. More showers and thunderstorms are expected on Sunday. A lot of those will be in the morning, but we could get some afternoon showers too, and we'll hit about 80. This is staff meteorologist Steve Hamilton for 89.3 Moody Radio.
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0: Word of encouragement there from Forrest Frank. And here's more from Martin Lloyd-Jones, who says, if you want to be truly happy and blessed, if you'd like to know true joy as a Christian, here's the prescription. Blessed, that means truly happy, are they who do hunger and thirst after righteousness, not after happiness. Don't go on seeking thrills. Seek righteousness. Turn to yourself, turn to your feelings, and say, I have no time to worry about feelings. I'm interested in something else. I want to be happy, but still more, I want to be righteous. I want to be holy. I want to be like my Lord. I want to live in this world as He lived. I want to walk through it as He walked through it. You are in this world, says John in his letter, even as he was. Set your whole aim upon righteousness and holiness, and as certainly as you do, you will be blessed, you'll be filled, you'll get the happiness that you long for.
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7: 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I want to help train lay leaders. I want to make a difference in places where they can't afford Bible training. The good news is, you have. Thanks for making an eternal difference. Thank you for your generosity. Only heaven will tell all the stories. But for now, we say thanks.
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0: Love it. That's Jeremy Camp. Drew Dick, in his Moody Publishers book, Your Future Self Will Thank You, says, I've been going to church all my life and can honestly say it seems we're reluctant to speak of the war against the flesh in graphic terms. Even when we do broach the topic of sin, we use language that implies a sort of helplessness and resignation. We deal with issues or struggle with sins. Rarely do we speak of defeating them. Seldom do we don the armor of God and fight. Perhaps it's no surprise, then, that when temptation comes, we roll over for it. We shrug our shoulders and repeat some cliche about how nobody's perfect. We desperately need the kind of spirit-empowered, sin-killing approach Paul described in Romans 8. If you put to death the misdeeds of the body, you will live. There's some stuff you just got to put to death.
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2: I'm going to challenge you and ask you, are you really living maximum living in your life? You need to have an encounter with God in which you realize I'm not just aimlessly, purposely stumbling through life. Where do I find it? I find it at the foot of the cross. I find it in Jesus. I don't find it outside. I find it as I submit to Him and He gives me burdens and calls. I find it in the abilities that He gives me, in the visions and dreams and burdens that He puts on my heart. And then I go and I live on mission with Jesus. And again, I'm not saying that it's one life mission. It may be seasons that God calls you to do something. But I do believe that all of us have been called, first of all, to Jesus, and that Jesus always sends us on mission with Himself.
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4: 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I want to help train lay leaders. I want to make a difference in places where they can't afford Bible training. The good news is, you have. Thanks for making an eternal difference. Thank you for your generosity. Only heaven will tell all the stories. But for now, we say thanks.
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0: The Bible's verdict on fallen humanity is very sobering, and perhaps to some of us it is very surprising. Apart from Christ, says Paul, we are spiritually dead people.
1: Here is Jonathan Griffiths with today's Moment of Truth.
0: Now, I say that's a surprising verdict, and in a very real sense, I think it is. After all, those around us who don't know Jesus Christ, who haven't trusted in him and in his gospel, as far as the eye can see, those people are very much alive. Our friends and our neighbors, they may lead very active and full lives with interesting pursuits and rich relationships and busy careers. To call them dead, as Paul does here, seems not only morbid, but positively inaccurate. Those who have a medical background will tell us that there are various tests and criteria involved in determining if a person is alive or dead, of determining if a person on life support is still truly alive or is actually brain dead. That can be a complicated matter, but it is nonetheless psychologically and physiologically discernible. But according to the Bible, being alive is not simply about having a pulse. It's not simply about taking in oxygen and having discernible neurological activity. Life is not merely a physical phenomenon. It is, according to the scriptures, a spiritual one. According to the Bible, life is fundamentally about having a vital relationship with God, our Creator, who is himself the source and the sustainer of all true life.
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2: Your Moody Radio weather from Keys for Kids Ministries, online at keysforkids.org. Little windy for the overnight hours, and some showers and thunderstorms will continue as that low pressure system works its way through our area, certainly taking its time, about 70 on the low. More showers and thunderstorms are expected on Sunday. A lot of those will be in the morning, but we could get some afternoon showers too, and we'll hit about 80. This is staff meteorologist Steve Hamilton for 89.3 Moody Radio.
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0: grateful for you.
1: And that's Chandler Moore. The Fall River stretches for 17.1 miles near Estes Park, Colorado, where we were just recently. And our hotel backed up to the Fall River. So every morning I got to go for a hike along the river's edge. And I noticed this beautiful soundscape of the water rushing by on the waterfall. But other places along the river, it was quite silent. Why? No rocks, no sounds. Well, apart from the rocks, the boulders, the drop-offs, in other words, the obstructions, there is no character, there is no sound, there is no song. And the same is true in our lives. We don't like them, but we need boulders and rocks and sometimes even falls to give us a song of praise. Let's talk further at my blog spot, thursdaythought.com. Got some great photos of that Fall River, even a great shot of the waterfall. You'll love it. Check it out at thursdaythought.com.
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0: This is FEBC Today with Ed Cannon, the president of the Far East Broadcasting Company. 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
1: You know, Wayne, there's so many Philippine people working in the healthcare industry here in the United States. 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
0: Oh.
1: And I got to know him. He's a wonderful guy. And I said, do you know anything about FEBC Radio, DZAS in the Philippines? And his answer was, everybody in the Philippines knows about DZAS. 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
3: 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Little windy for the overnight hours, and some showers and thunderstorms will continue as that low pressure system works its way through our area, certainly taking its time, about 70 on the low. More showers and thunderstorms are expected on Sunday. A lot of those will be in the morning, but we could get some afternoon showers too, and we'll hit about 80. This is staff meteorologist Steve Hamilton for 89.3 Moody Radio.
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0: 19 minutes past the hour as we hear from Cochran and Company. Imagine you're downtown, and a little kid, maybe a little girl, is standing on a curb beside you, and she begins to walk into the street. Cars are coming. What would you do? Well, you'd reach right out and pull her back so she couldn't get hit by a car. Jude 23 tells us to save others with fear, pulling them out of the fire. If we would pull someone away from danger in an earthly sense, shouldn't we pull people away from hell in an eternal sense? When was the last time you shared Jesus with a friend who needs him?
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3: 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But for now, we say thanks.
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0: Your time is now 28 minutes past the hour. That's Megan Woods. And if you want to be truly happy, says Martin Lloyd-Jones, happy and blessed, if you'd like to know true joy as a Christian, here's the prescription. Blessed, that's truly happy, are they who do hunger and thirst after righteousness, not after happiness. Don't go on seeking thrills. Seek righteousness. Turn to yourself. Turn to your feelings and say, I have no time to worry about feelings. I'm interested in something else. I want to be happy, but still more, I want to be righteous. I want to be holy. I want to be like my Lord. I want to live in this world as He lived. I want to walk through it as He walked through it. You are in this world, says John in his first letter, even as he was. Set your whole aim on righteousness and holiness. And as certainly as you do, you will be blessed. You'll be filled. You'll get the happiness that you long for.
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2: I was talking into the microphone. 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
0: Looking back, Nancy concludes,
2: I loved it. 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I'm grateful.
0: To the glory of God, Nancy Turner is a name you should know.
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0: An earthquake trapped a classroom full of children in rubble. Since one student's father always told his son he could count on him, the little boy assured his classmates that his father would come. Sure enough, in a few hours, his father was there digging through the rubble to save his son and the rest of the children. Like this father, God has assured us of his love and provision. Some believe Hosea 6:2 captures a prediction that the Messiah would die but rise again after 3 days, so believers could live in his presence. Certainly, Jesus foretold his rejection, crucifixion, but resurrection. Then on the morning he arose, two angels appeared to the women. One triumphantly asked them, "Why are you looking among the dead for someone who is alive? He isn't here. He is risen from the dead. Remember what he told you back in Galilee, that the Son of Man must be betrayed into the hands of sinful men and be crucified, and that he would rise again on the third day." Jesus kept his promise to rise again. After charging his disciples to share the good news about his resurrection to the world, Jesus ascended to heaven, but promised to return. Since Christ has fulfilled so many predictions God has made, there's no reason to think Christ will not keep this promise to return.
1: If you'd like to learn more about God and his plan for your life, visit urbanministries.com.
2: 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Little windy for the overnight hours, and some showers and thunderstorms will continue as that low pressure system works its way through our area, certainly taking its time, about 70 on the low. More showers and thunderstorms are expected on Sunday. A lot of those will be in the morning, but we could get some afternoon showers too, and we'll hit about 80. This is staff meteorologist Steve Hamilton for 89.3 Moody Radio.
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0: That's SEU Worship. For 17.1 miles, the Fall River twists, turns, splishes, and splashes across Estes Park, Colorado. A ribbon of it backs up to the hotel that we stayed at. Boy, who could resist the river's invitation to walk along the bank every morning? Just a fantastic sound to that, because there was a waterfall as part of that river. But after a day or two, I began to notice things about the river. There's an extreme range of sounds as you walk along. The waterfall is obviously noisy, but the acoustics ebb and flow. Where there are no boulders in the middle of the flow, the acoustics are quite quiet. Apart from the rocks, the boulders, the drop-offs, in other words, the obstructions, there is no character, no sound, no song. You know, the same could be said of our lives. Like me, you'd probably prefer life without the drama. Given the choice, most of us would opt for a rock-free, obstruction-free existence. But those are the very things that bear testimony to our character and the beauty to our witness for Christ. Let's dig deeper into the sounds of the river at my blog spot, ThursdayThought.com. I've got three fabulous photos to share with you there at ThursdayThought.com.
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5: 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The good news is, you have. Thanks for making an eternal difference. Thank you for your generosity. Only heaven will tell all the stories. But for now, we say thanks.
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1: New Life Africa Networks shares the good news of Jesus across Africa, and that includes in limited but strategic ways to some heavily Muslim countries. Roger Lundquist serves as the president of New Life Africa. And Roger, in one case, you are buying just 1 hour of airtime on a Muslim-owned secular station in an Islamic area, and you're seeing results.
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3: Your Moody Radio weather from Keys for Kids Ministries, online at keysforkids.org. Little windy for the overnight hours, and some showers and thunderstorms will continue as that low pressure system works its way through our area, certainly taking its time, about 70 on the low. More showers and thunderstorms are expected on Sunday. A lot of those will be in the morning, but we could get some afternoon showers too, and we'll hit about 80. This is staff meteorologist Steve Hamilton for 89.3 Moody Radio.
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0: It's 19 minutes past the hour. That's Josiah Queen. And here's a thought from Drew Dick, who's written the Moody Publishers book, Your Future Self Will Thank You. I've been going to church all my life and can honestly say I've really not heard the kind of language we need to speak of the war against the flesh. Even when we do broach the topic of sin, we use language that implies a sort of helplessness and resignation. We deal with issues or struggle with sins. Rarely do we speak of defeating them. Seldom do we don the armor of God and fight. Perhaps it's no surprise, then, that when temptation comes, we roll over for it. We shrug our shoulders and repeat some cliche about how no one's perfect. We desperately need the kind of spirit-empowered, sin-killing approach Paul described in Romans 5:13. If you put to death the misdeeds of the flesh, you will live. This is a fight. We must win.
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6: I was talking into the microphone. 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
6: Moody Radio made a huge difference to me. 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
0: Looking back, Nancy concludes,
6: 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I'm grateful.
0: To the glory of God, Nancy Turner is a name you should know.
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0: John Reddick. You got any prodigals in your family? I think every honest family does. Can we pause and pray for our prodigals together? Let's do it. Lord, you know the prodigals in our families. You know the paths they have taken, the distance they have placed between themselves and you. You know the angst we feel, the fear we have that they're never going to come back, never going to come around. Oh, Lord, would you replace our fears with the faith in you? Thank you that you've said you came to seek and to save the lost. Would you save these who are lost? Bring them back. We pray for their salvation, their redemption, their restoration. We pray for our prodigals. In the name of Jesus, who told that parable about leaving the 99 to find the one that was lost. Oh, Lord, in that spirit, we pray to you now. Amen.
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3: 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The good news is, you have. Thanks for making an eternal difference. Thank you for your generosity. Only heaven will tell all the stories. But for now, we say thanks.
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0: I'm Ruth Kramer with Mission Network News. Former Bangladesh Prime Minister Sheikh Hasina vows to return from exile this year, despite facing the death penalty if she comes back. Bruce Allen with FMI says that Hasina fled the country in 2024 after 1,400 people died during mass protests against her rule. She denies any wrongdoing, but many blame her for the deaths. Ministry opportunities have improved recently, but Hasina's announcement unsettled the nation.
1: But often when there is social unrest or upheaval in Bangladesh, it's the minorities, like Christians, who face the brunt of the violence.
0: Joshua Project estimates that 99% of the people in Bangladesh have not been reached with the gospel. Allen says that local church planters are making progress, yet they need discernment in who they contact. Pray the new government would protect Christians and pray for the spread of the gospel. And many in Ukraine face a traumatic reality as the war in their country continues. Amidst the suffering, Greg Yoder says Keys for Kids devotionals are helping to provide hope and introducing children to Jesus.
2: Kids need Jesus, and so we continue to help Ukraine, Ukrainian churches especially, as they're trying to reach kids in the most unique way. They just don't have a lot of resources, and so the Keys for Kids resources that we've been able to provide have been very helpful.
0: Hundreds of children are hearing the message of Christ, including a child who accepted Jesus after hearing a devotional about the peace that Jesus offers. Another young man came to faith through a devotional that taught him it was okay to release what he was holding inside and to weep. Yoder urges all Christians to pray for this war to end. Until then, Keys for Kids will continue to support the people and children of Ukraine. 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I'm Ruth Kramer.
3: 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Little windy for the overnight hours, and some showers and thunderstorms will continue as that low pressure system works its way through our area, certainly taking its time, about 70 on the low. More showers and thunderstorms are expected on Sunday. A lot of those will be in the morning, but we could get some afternoon showers too, and we'll hit about 80. This is staff meteorologist Steve Hamilton for 89.3 Moody Radio.
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0: It's Tasha Layton. Meet me in the valley here on Sunday Praise on Moody Radio. Good morning, my friend. It's John Hemmer. What if you and I would challenge each other to live our lives in this specific way? We live our lives in a way that make non-believers question their disbelief in God. The band For King and Country, they have a song called The Proof of Your Love. One of the lines in that song is something like, "Let my life be the proof of your love." What if our lives were the proof that God's love is real? I mean, check it out. Let's kind of break it down like a fraction, all right? Money's going to be gone. Our houses will get old. Our cars are going to rust. Beauty fades away. But God, his kingdom, his word, that lasts forever. I got a song that talks more about that next, right here on Sunday Praise.
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6: 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We heard from so many listeners who stepped up and said, "I'm not okay with leaving pastors in poor countries with no Bible training. I want to help train lay leaders. I want to make a difference in places where they can't afford Bible training." The good news is, you have. Thanks for making an eternal difference. Thank you for your generosity. Only heaven will tell all the stories. But for now, we say thanks.
7: 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This is Sunday Praise.

0: That is Jeremy Camp. New stuff there. Song is called Revival here on Sunday Praise on Moody Radio. I have six words for you. And really, maybe you're at a place right now. Maybe you just woke up and you need to hear this. Six words. God is not done with you. Let that sink in. God is not done with you. See, God will never leave you empty. He's going to replace everything that you lost. Now, check this out. If he asks you to put something down, it's because he wants you to pick up something greater. He has an amazing plan for you. He is always with you. He's working all things together for you right now. You can trust him. He's got this. He's got you. I got a song that talks more about that next on Sunday Praise. Hold on.
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4: 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We heard from so many listeners who stepped up and said, I'm not okay with leaving pastors in poor countries with no Bible training. I want to help train lay leaders. I want to make a difference in places where they can't afford Bible training. The good news is, you have. Thanks for making an eternal difference. Thank you for your generosity. Only heaven will tell all the stories. But for now, we say thanks.
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0: On the night you fall in all the pieces, you can bring your lonely heart to Jesus. What if I told you that I believe it?
1: That is for King and Country. New stuff from those guys. Song is called What If I Told You here on Sunday Praise. Good morning, my friend. It's John Hemmer. So think about this and apply this to wherever you are this morning in your life, because this is true across the board. For everybody, okay, God's mercy is so much bigger than any of our mistakes. Now, maybe you heard that and you're thinking, okay, I know where you're going with this, and yeah, that's nice, and I believe that, I guess. I'm a believer in Christ and blah, blah, blah, but you're thinking, you have no idea what I've done. You have no idea the damage I've caused, the mistakes that I've made. You're right. I don't know. I don't know, but God does. So think about that. Think about what's going on in your life and apply this to all that doubt, to all that worry, to everything. God is loving. His plan for you is good. His timing for you is perfect. Nothing can ever stop God's plan for your life, and you can never, ever lose God's love. That is how important you are to Him.
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0: It's Megan Woods, Heaven Down Here on Sunday Praise on Moody Radio. Good morning, my friend. It's John Hemmer. Now, this is for everybody. And this is for if you're going to church this morning or when you're going back to work tomorrow, if you're going back to school, wherever you are in your life, whatever you're doing this morning or tomorrow or a year from now, this is one of those things that is a timeless phrase. Okay? Here it is. You and I, we will be remembered for our love, not our opinions. So where do we go with that? You know what? Why don't you and I challenge each other starting this morning, right here, right now, as we are together, let's really be the church. Let's love people the way God wants us to love each other, the way God calls us to love each other. Let's be there for each other. I got a song that talks more about that next, right here on Sunday Praise. Hold on.
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3: Looking back, Nancy concludes,
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0: That is Elevation Rhythm with Washed here on Sunday Praise on Moody Radio. Good morning. It's John Hemmer. Check this out. Faith is believing for the best. Now, trust is still believing through the worst. You ever thought to yourself, it would just be so nice if things got better? You know what I mean? If life got better. If we just poured into each other more. Yeah? Well, how about this? How about this? When you are tempted to join the chorus about how bad the world is, what if we would stop and instead read some verses about how great God is and take those verses and live them out? And let's not waste energy trying to prove somebody wrong. Let's spend time proving God right. See, our purpose in this life is not to please people. It's to glorify God. Sometimes I struggle with that. I'll tell you. You know, I've been a people pleaser my whole life, right? Our purpose is to glorify God. That's what it all comes down to. I got a song that talks more about that next.
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3: 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The good news is, you have. Thanks for making an eternal difference. Thank you for your generosity. Only heaven will tell all the stories. But for now, we say thanks.
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0: That is SEU Worship with What a God here on Sunday Praise on Moody Radio. Good morning, it's John Hemmer. Maybe you are in a place right now where you can relate to this, or maybe you need to hear this right now. God will always lead you where you need to be. He knows what you need. He knows who you are. He knows everything about you. He is always with you. And even in those moments where you and I think we underpray, God always overdelivers. That's how much He loves us. So right now, this very second, you are loved no matter what. You know, Satan likes to say something like this: Oh, look how far you have to go. Just give up, right? But God is saying, wow, look how far I've brought you. Look how far you've come. Keep going. Keep going. I'm with you, and I've got this.
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0: Next week, we'll head back to our archives in honor of our 100-year anniversary of Moody Radio. I'm John Gager, inviting you back then for Moody Presents. 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
1: Good Sunday morning. God bless you. Scott Thunder in. Where do you turn to answer the question, who am I really? Paul examines three ways people build their identity, through affirmation, achievement, or Christ alone. In today's message from Philippians 3, Pastor Philip Miller explains why only one of these three strategies truly works and endures. Our identity determines how we behave and who we end up becoming. The Moody Church Hour, up in 30 minutes.
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8: There's confliction in what we believe. And you got to embrace the confliction. When he says, "I have not come to send peace," he's referring to the dissension we will experience because of our loyalty to him and to the gospel. And you can't back away from that.

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1: That was Pastor Jonathan Evans. 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Thank you for listening to The Faith Walk with Jonathan Evans. The Faith Walk is produced as a part of the Urban Alternative, a ministry of Dr. Tony Evans.
2: That is one smelly amoeba. Learn about it next on today's Creation Moment. And now, here's our Creation Moment host, Ian Taylor.
3: Not all dangerous predators can be seen. One of the most dangerous predators in a drop of pond water is the amoeba Proteus. This amoeba literally terrorizes its one-celled pond mates because they can smell him coming to engulf them. Among his favorite snacks is the one-celled creatures of the genus Euplotes, but Euplotes can defend themselves. When some members of this genus smell the amoeba coming their way, they dart away to safety. Others can grow spikes to defend themselves. Some can even grow hard shells to protect themselves, all of which leaves a problem for evolution. What benefit to a predator is there in warning your prey? Evolution should have selected against the amoeba's ability to produce its unique scent, called the A factor. Now, a new discovery has revealed the amoeba's scent is really a clever design pointing to a designer. These amoebas reproduce by splitting, so they are surrounded by clones. The A factor is just strong enough in the Proteus to identify clone mates so that they don't eat each other, but not too strong that it prevents Proteus from getting enough to eat. God sent His Son, Jesus Christ, to save us from another unseen predator, the devil. The evil in the world is warning scent of the devil's presence. God has placed many evidences within the creation that He is the Creator, so that as our relatively few days on this earth flee by, we will be drawn to His Son, and believing in Him, receive forgiveness and salvation from sin, death, and the devil.
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9: Your Moody Radio weather from the Jason Gray and Friends fundraiser for the Worship on the Waterfront, September 3rd in Saugatuck. Showers and thunderstorms are pretty likely through the afternoon hours. We'll stay at about 80, little bit windy. Then that low pressure system moves out overnight. Looks like low 60s with a few clouds. We're in the upper 70s and a sunny day coming up on Monday, about 80 and sunny on Tuesday. I'm meteorologist Steve Hamilton for 89.3 Moody Radio.
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0: Forrest Frank been sharing the gospel on tour. Tens of thousands of young people have accepted Christ as their Lord and Savior during Forrest Frank's recent nationwide concerts. Pastor Jonathan Pakluta from Waco, Texas's Harris Creek Baptist Church served as an evangelist on Frank's The Jesus Generation tour. Pakluta preached the gospel to thousands of fans each night, and he reports as many as 5,000 people accepted Christ as their personal Lord and Savior at multiple events.
1: We call it 48 hours of impact, and you really did make an impact. We heard from so many listeners who stepped up and said, I'm not okay with leaving pastors in poor countries with no Bible training. I want to help train lay leaders. I want to make a difference in places where they can't afford Bible training. The good news is, you have. Thanks for making an eternal difference. Thank you for your generosity. Only heaven will tell all the stories. But for now, we say thanks.
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0: It's Tasha Layton. Meet me in the valley. Praise and worship music for your Sunday. Scott Thunder here. You know, thanking God glorifies and magnifies him. But did you know it also benefits us? Giving thanks, number one, relieves anxiety. We all deal with pressures and responsibilities, but when we bring our concerns to the Lord with thanksgiving, the burden shifts to him and his peace comes to us. Number two, giving thanks refreshes our relationship. Gratitude keeps us from thinking that the Christian walk is all about us. Our fellowship with God is enhanced because we're focused on him instead of ourselves. Number three, giving thanks reinforces our faith. When we thank the Lord for his past faithfulness, our confidence in his present faithfulness soars. And number four, giving thanks rejoices our spirit. Thanksgiving brings us a sense of joy and helps us combat discouragement. Give thanks to the Lord, for he is good.
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4: 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I want to make a difference in places where they can't afford Bible training. The good news is, you have. Thanks for making an eternal difference. Thank you for your generosity. Only heaven will tell all the stories. But for now, we say thanks.
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0: Jim Scudder here for today's Moment in Grace. The lame man of Acts 3 is a striking picture of humanity. We often focus on his physical healing, walking and leaping and praising God, but what about his spiritual need? Discouraged and broken, he must have felt like a shattered vessel. Yet when God's power touched him, he received so much more than physical restoration. We are all like that lame man, deeply in need of Jesus. Whether facing trials, battling discouragement, or feeling spiritually crippled, we must rely on him. Perhaps you see Jesus as a harsh judge or a distant taskmaster. Remember, he is your healer. Just as he transformed the lame man, he can mend your broken pieces today. Draw near to him. He loves you beyond words.
1: Well, he didn't get to walk his daughter down the aisle, but he did get the daddy-daughter dance.
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1: After nearly 20 years of being a stepdad, a friend of mine could see that his stepdaughter was struggling to decide who should walk her down the aisle at her wedding. Her dad, who had been in and out of her life, or her stepdad, who had been there all along. My friend solved the problem with a big sacrifice. He let her know that he would be okay with her father walking her down the aisle. That brought a light to her eyes and a smile to her face. And then she insisted, "But nobody's going to take away our dance at the reception." Oh yeah, he enjoyed that daddy-daughter dance. He loved every minute of it. For Family Life Blended, I'm Ron Deal.
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3: Your Moody Radio weather from the Jason Gray and Friends fundraiser for the Worship on the Waterfront, September 3rd in Saugatuck. Showers and thunderstorms are pretty likely through the afternoon hours. We'll stay at about 80. Little bit windy. Then that low pressure system moves out overnight. Looks like low 60s with a few clouds. We're in the upper 70s and a sunny day coming up on Monday. About 80 and sunny on Tuesday. I'm meteorologist Steve Hamilton for 89.3 Moody Radio.
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1: Singing about, thinking about, and living in God's unconditional love. Praise and worship this Sunday from Toby Mac. I'm Dodd Morris from the pages of our daily devotional today in the Word. Billy Graham describes prayer like this. He says, at its deepest level, prayer, well, it's fellowship with God, enjoying His company, waiting upon His will, thanking Him for His mercies, and then listening in the silence for what He has to say. When you pray, it's our topic today as we think about what the Bible has to say about communication. All through the month of August, a conversation about communication and God wouldn't be complete without a look at what the Scripture says about prayer. 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
8: 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The good news is, you have. Thanks for making an eternal difference. Thank you for your generosity. Only heaven will tell all the stories. But for now, we say thanks.
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0: Sunday praise and worship from John Reddick. And maybe you feel like this past week you've had a little trouble holding on. His family's been through quite a bit in this past year, including the loss of his brother. And he's got some comments that may encourage you. Look him up on Facebook. That's John Reddick. Song's also part of our praise and worship playlist. 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I'm Dodd Morris from 89.3 Moody Radio, inviting you to join us next month as Carr Homes Realty presents Dr. Michael Radelnik in the Open Line Live Tour, a nationwide broadcast on September 26, where all the Bible questions will come from you, the live audience, at Trinity Baptist Church in Grand Rapids. 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
3: 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I want to help train lay leaders. I want to make a difference in places where they can't afford Bible training. The good news is, you have. Thanks for making an eternal difference. Thank you for your generosity. Only heaven will tell all the stories. But for now, we say thanks.
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few years ago, he wrote this, "When you face up to God's glory, you find yourself face down in worship." It's Matt Redman. I'm Dodd Morris. Thanks for listening to this hour of Sunday Praise and Worship, Consumed by Fire. Ask the question, what if?

0: It's Crazy Money Day. Hi, I'm Chuck Bentley with My Money Life from Crown. The 2026 World Cup featured two of the wealthiest athletes in history. At age 41, Cristiano Ronaldo earns a salary of $200 million plus $65 million through endorsements. Lionel Messi, at age 38, has an annual base salary of $25 million and earns $70 million from endorsements. That's crazy. Their remarkable success reminds us of a truth found in Psalm 20, verse 7. Some trust in chariots and some in horses, but we trust in the name of the Lord our God. There's nothing wrong with being successful. God uses people from all walks of life. Ronaldo and Messi have earned their places among the greatest players the game has ever seen. But no amount of money, trophies, or celebrity can provide the lasting security that only God can. 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Careers come to an end. 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
1: Your Moody Radio weather from the Jason Gray and Friends fundraiser for the Worship on the Waterfront, September 3rd in Saugatuck. Showers and thunderstorms are pretty likely through the afternoon hours. We'll stay at about 80. Little bit windy. Then that low pressure system moves out overnight. Looks like low 60s with a few clouds. We're in the upper 70s and a sunny day coming up on Monday. About 80 and sunny on Tuesday. I'm meteorologist Steve Hamilton for 89.3 Moody Radio.
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0: The preacher alive in the 19th century, Charles Spurgeon, wrote this: "True religion is heart work. We may wash the outside of the cup and the platter as long as we please, but if the inward parts be filthy, we are filthy altogether in the sight of God." Aren't you glad to be washed? That's Elevation Rhythm. I'm Dot Morris. Got questions about that? 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

0: trusting in the one who can ultimately provide that spiritual victory and deliverance. 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

0: started looking forward to it on my commute. Then it got to in the kitchen when I was cooking. 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I just felt that it was time for me to pay for my meal. You know, that's where I get fed, and so I need to start paying where I get fed.
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4: 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I'm Dodd Morris. When we think about social media these days, one of the reasons that a lot of people try to steer clear is because of what it does to their contentment. Constantly comparing ourselves to others, maybe seeing what they have and we don't have. Dr. Job will be digging into Paul's letter from prison tomorrow at 2 o'clock Eastern Time. 1 Central, to show that contentment isn't circumstantial, it's actually something we can learn. Join us for the study tomorrow, right here.
5: This is John MacArthur, and I want you to join me for today's Portraits of Grace. Partiality is an age-old problem. Its most common manifestations are racial, religious, and socioeconomic discrimination. And the Bible denounces partiality in any form. But one the New Testament specifically targets is preferential treatment of the rich over the poor. Such favoritism is devastating, not only because it is sinful, but also because the majority of believers tend to be poor, common people. That was certainly true in New Testament times. Discriminating against them struck a blow at the very heart of the church, still does. God has chosen the poor of this world to be rich in faith and heirs of the kingdom. Seek to honor the poor by treating them with dignity rather than prejudice and meeting their needs whenever possible. This is John MacArthur encouraging you to live as portraits of grace.
6: Think about what it means when God turns his back on a sinner. What could be worse than that? Well, how about if God turned his back on an entire nation? What hope could there be for those people? Well, consider that terrifying scenario as we continue John MacArthur's compelling series called The Gospel According to God on the next Grace to You.
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